Welcome to a new edition of Dreamscape Radio, and today we start with the brand new album of Eric Warlow, and the title is Earthshine. And we're going to play the title track of the CD. Later on we'll have another track. This is Eric Warlow.

Again, a very nice atmospheric album from Eric from Norway. And I must say, this, although they are shorter tracks, I really like the album. And this is the new Hert Emmons with Schoolerman in the Shadow of Stratus. And this number is called Basement.

We can easily say that a new dynamic duo has been born with Schooler Man and with Keith Emmons. A wonderful album. This is the opening track of the CD, and the CD has five tracks with tracks around 15 minutes. A fantastic album. Now we come to a new artist in the Groove catalog, and that's a lot of numbers because the artist is called for S47E. The album is called 1221. And we're going to listen to Floating in Space, and this is the director's remix.

S475E, a new name in the catalog. Ryuichi Sakamoto made, together with Alpha Noto, the album 12 Conversations. And we're going to listen to Conversation Number 1.

A wonderful ambient-like album by Richie Sakamoto and by Alva Nota. Now it's time for the new Romboats, together with Stefan Whitlen. Yes, he was this summer 10 days here in Belgium, and we created an album that is called The Cosmic Mill. And from that album, we're going to listen to The Vortex, a track where I had been struggling with for over 2-3 years. But now, with Stefan, it's ready and it's rock and roll.

I said it, it's rock and roll. Stefan Whitlin, Ron Boats, and additional drums by me and by Harold van der Heijden. Now we come to another new CD that we just released, and that's from FD Project, Fade into Black. And from that album, which is a double CD, this is June Smoth.

The new double CD by Frank Doritke, Fade Into Black. Now we play another track from the wonderful album from Eric Willow, Earthshine. And we're going to listen to the track All We Know. Enjoy a new track by Eric Willow.

20 short tracks on this Earthshine album by Eric, where he normally has longer tracks. This time it's they are not that long. They're about 4 minutes, 4.5 minutes long. Still, it's a very highly enjoyable album. The last track we're going to play is by Colin Raymond and Joe Raymond. It's from the album Lumen, and it's the opening track, Lumen number one. This was Dreamscape Radio. Tune in for next week for a new edition of Dreamscape Radio.

Welcome to Dreamscape Radio. We've got a lot of new music for you, and the first one is by Seven Channels. The album is called Signals of the Monolith, and we're going to listen to Whispering Ruins.

A really good album by Seven Channels. We got it into the catalog when I picked it up during the Electronic Circus Festival. Cool guys, some really cool music. This is from the brand new Colin Raymond. The album is called Lumen, and you can order it now from the Groove site. It will be in stock by the end of next week.

always been a big fan of Colin Raymond's music, and I'm really happy that we can release his second release on Groove. Next up is also a new release from Groove, and that is by none other than Paul Ellis. We're going to listen to the album Structures for Interdimensional Transfer, and we're going to listen to a nice piece of track number one, Paul Ellis on Groove.

Again, a wonderful album that brings you into a floating state of mind by this new Paul Ellis. And the album is called Structures for Interdimensional Transfers. And it's now available also on the website, on Groove. And like the Lumen, it's available as a CD, as an MP3 download, but also as a FLAC. And if you buy the CD, you get an instant MP3 download. Now we come to the brand new Robert Schroeder. The album is called Evolution, and it's been released today. So we are shipping today. Enjoy the new Robert Schroeder.

The album by Robert Schroeder is called Evolution, and yes, it's a little bit of an evolution for his music. It's a little bit more cosmic, melodic. The first track you heard was Crying Heart. And another new album that is going to be released by Groove within a few weeks is the new one by FD Project. It's a double CD, and it's called Fade to Black. And we're going to listen to a part now, which is called Blue Ocean, Part 3.

music that Frank had created over the last 2 years, now compiled onto a double CD, and for a pretty nice price of only $18.90. And now we come to Maxis, one of the guys also playing during E-Live 2026 on the 10th of October. Tickets still available. This is from his new album, Berggeist. Maxis on his best.

Man, I love these musical eruptions that he has, that Max has on his guitar. Fantastic. This is the electronic music that I really love. And that can also be said of the next track, and that is by Gert Emmens. And to give you some interesting new information already, Gert Emmens and Schoolerman are going to release a new CD during E-Live. And it's called In the Shadows of Stratus. This is not from that album yet. That will be in Dreamscape next week. This is from his live performance during Moy this spring of this year. We're going to listen to Gert Emmens live. And that concludes this week's episode of Dreamscape Radio. Tune in next week for more new music and more information. Have a good week. Goodbye. And enjoy music.

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This month, it is on Michael Bruckner. Tonight's featured CD at midnight is Test of Time, released on the Wave imprint of Syngate Records. In the first portion of the show, you'll be hearing music from Parallel Worlds, brand new music. Music from Robert Scott Thompson, and music from David Helpling and Scott Reich. 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

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In 2026, Galactic Travels celebrates 29 years on the air as WDIY celebrates 31. Good morning. My name is Bill Fox, and I bring you hour-long soundscapes of electronic, ambient, and space music every Thursday from 11 p.m. after jazz until 1 in the morning when we join overnight delivery service. In the first portion of the show, you heard from Alias Zone, a.k.a. Chris Meyer, featuring Robert Rich. The track you heard was Realization. That comes from the album Passage, a self-released title. Brand new music followed that from Parallel Worlds, a.k.a. Bakasiros of Athens, Greece. You heard Bendaphonic from Neo-Ouija's release Explorer. From Robert Scott Thompson, you heard Cirrus Spisatos. That comes from Cirrus on Au Courant Records. Into our first world by David Helpling and Scott Reich. It comes from Through the Thought Horizon on Spotted Peccary Music. Since then, you've been hearing tonight's featured CD at midnight, Test of Time, released on the Wave imprint of Syngate Records, by this month's special focus, Michael Bruckner. Michael Bruckner produces electronic music in a wide variety of styles, concentrating on Berlin School, ambient, and drone. A self-managing artist, he has created more than 120 albums since 1992, most of which can be ordered directly from him or via his Bandcamp page. If you go to galactictravels.info and click on Michael Bruckner's picture, you will find the artist at a number of social media centers, as well as his website, along with

along with the table of what's going to be played this month, each week. This is a five Thursday month, so there will be five albums of Michael's to be played. Stay tuned for nearly 1 o'clock when I will announce next week's featured CD at midnight, and also new music to be played right here on Galactic Travels on WDIY.

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In 2026, Galactic Travels celebrates 29 years on the air, as WDIY celebrates 31. Tonight's featured CD at midnight, Test of Time, released on the Wave imprint of Syngate Records, by this month's special focus, Michael Bruckner. The tracks you heard include Rickendale, 1963, UFO over Hertzberg, Test of Time, Part 1, Pleiad, Away, Baslant, Test of Time Part 2, and in the background, They Are Coming. Thank you for tuning in. I hope you enjoyed the program, and we'll tune in again next week when the featured CD at midnight will be The Undercurrent, also on the Wave imprint of Syngate Records by

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Tonight's featured CD at midnight is Return to the Dreamtime, released on Time Room Editions. 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Starting off the show today, new music from Will Bolton, released on both Driftworks and Audiobulb Records.

In 2026, Galactic Travels celebrates 29 years on the air as WDIY celebrates 31. Good morning. My name is Bill Fox, and I bring you hour-long soundscapes of electronic, ambient, and space music every Thursday from 11 p.m. after jazz until 1 in the morning when we join overnight delivery service. The show started off with Will Bolton, new music from Huapo, released on Driftworks and Audio Bulb Records. This is the third in the Sight series. What you heard was Huapo 3. Huapo is a coastal fishing village in South Korea. You then heard four tracks from Blue Tech, off an album called Petite Constellations, released on Din Records. You heard A Study in Vapors, Accretion Disc Etude, Hyperborealis, and Nebulous Cosmid. You then heard from Philip Blackburn from the album Ordo, which is a two CD set. From disc one, you heard The Sound of a Going in the Tops of the Mulberry Tree. This album was released on Neuma Records. Jeffrey Erickson Allen is Chronotope Project, hailing from Oregon. From the album Kaleidoscope, released on Spotted Peccary Music, you heard Dance of the Raven Man. Since then, you've been hearing tonight's featured CD at midnight, Return to the Dreamtime, disc number 2, by this month's special focus, Steve Roach, released on his Time Room Editions label. 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

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In 2026, Galactic Travels celebrates 29 years on the air as WDIY celebrates 31. Tonight's featured CD at midnight was Return to the Dreamtime, disc number 2 of a 2-CD set. This was recorded live February 10th, 2018 at the Galactic Center in Tucson, Arizona. This was the first time since the early 90s that this music was presented, which is a reprise of Dreamtime Return, but a live version. This was broadcast live on Soma FM. The tracks you heard include Magnificent Gallery, A Circular Ceremony, Looking for Safety, Towards the Continuum, and After the Return. Thank you for joining me on Galactic Travels. I hope you enjoyed the program, and we'll tune in again next time when the featured CD at midnight will be The Desert Winds of Change, released on Time Room Editions by this month's special focus, Steve Roach. You will also hear new music from Akira Film Script, released on both Driftworks and Audiobulb Records. This will be the fourth in the Sight series. 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Until next time, may peace and contentment be yours.

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to me being on an excursion, we take some longer recordings tonight for a change. 5 tracks only, all of them more than 10 minutes in length, of course with cool sounds. We are getting started by a recent single release by Uwe Rechtse, New Dimensions. Uwe has put out quite a number of new songs recently. This is one of them.

storytelling on this long runner by Uwe Rechtse named New Dimensions. You will find this song over at his Bandcamp page and many, many more. We stay in Germany for our next musical guest being Uwe Zaher from Cologne. He's better known under his moniker Brainwork for melodic electronic music. Hypnos is the title of his last album so far, carrying only 3 tracks of more than 50 minutes. For tonight, I picked the shortest of them with Mantra.

beautiful harmonics with ARPS taken from Hypnos by Brainwork. For more information, check out his release over at Q Records Shop. More great music from Germany is up with the release by Matthias Lehmann. Here we have his album Autumn Rhapsody, which got released about 1 year ago. It features five tracks between 10 and 23 minutes, being the final one of his Four Seasons series. From the bunch, you are listening to the song Break Through the Fog, Part 1.

Noise Build Up and Release, composed by Matthias Lehmann, available on Autumn Rhapsody. As his other seasons, this one is available over at his Bandcamp page. Over to England, where we meet our next guest, well known for serving longer tracks, Ivan Black. His album Dreams Less Sweet was released a week ago as self-release. Five of the eight tracks easily breaking the 10 minutes mark, so a lot of music for little money. For tonight I plucked a certain ratio for your listening pleasure.

relaxing at the same time. Music by Ivan Black to be found on Dreams Less Sweet. Bandcamp is your friend again. Visit the pages of Ivan Black for this and more of his releases. So we are near the end of the show already, with our final guest being Cousin Silas once again, this time in a collaboration with Øystein Jørgensen, an album titled Symbiotic, which only consists of one track of more than 1 hour of playtime. Hence you only get an excerpt from this one, a nice bite from Symbiotic. Okay folks, that's all the long play songs I could cram into only 60 minutes of a show. I hope you enjoyed your stay and we'll be back for more and completely different treats soon. Until then, take care, stay or be safe, and continue listening to great ambient and electronic music like what we have as Closer tonight for you, being Symbiotic by Cousin Silas and Øystein Jørgensen. Good night, one and all.

named after a little town in Bavaria, close to the Czech border, the birthplace of one Chris Lohas of Deutsch-Amerikanische Freundschaft and Liaison Dangereuse, who this song is

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